one who belongs to the all-powerful Lord and Master. No one can destroy him. The Lord's servant remains under his protection. The Lord himself forgives him and blesses him with glorious greatness. There is none higher than him. Why should he be afraid? What should he ever fear? Through the Guru's teachings, peace and tranquility abide within thy body. Remember the word of the Shabad, and you shall never suffer pain. You shall not have to come or go or suffer in sorrow. Imbued with the name of the Lord, you shall merge in celestial peace. O Nanak, the Gurmukh beholds him ever present, close at hand. My God is always fully pervading everywhere. Jis

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The way we feel about our mother, our father, my mother, my father, my brother, my friend, my family, if we have the same or similar feeling for our guru and God, then the entire experience changes. It's a different experience. My Guru, my God, my Vaheguru, my Kalpurkh. We build a relation. When we realize that you are mine, God is mine, then he also consider you to be his. At the time of gurus, there was a big sangat in Kabul. At the time of Guru Hargobind Sahib Ji, the sixth Guru Nanak, there was a Sikh in Kabul, his name was Pai Kataru. He was a shopkeeper, used to sell food items, food stuff. He used to weigh it with the weighing stones and sell it. We didn't have those metal kind of weights at that time. They used to use a real stone. They used to cut it or grind it to bring it to the correct amount or the correct weight. So he was also using some of those stones, and he was very honest, very kind person. Everybody respected him. And it is human mentality that some of us can't even tolerate people praising a good man. We feel jealous. So there were few like those as well, that why they are praising Pai Kataru? Why he is always considered to be very respectable person in the society? So they had jealousy. They conspired against him in the night or during the day. They came to his shop and they changed his weights, the weighing stones. They put another weight which was smaller than the actual weight. And it looked same like that, so Pai Kataru couldn't recognize it. And the next day they went to the king and complained against Pai Kataru and said that he is selling less. He's showing different and he's selling less amount. He's giving less amount to the people. It was a crime. It was a Muslim emperor over there, and if somebody is found doing something like that, his hands were chopped off. That was the punishment for such a crime at that time. Pai Kataru was innocent. The complaint went to the king, and the next morning when Pai Kataru went to his shop and he wanted to open the shop, and the soldiers were there and they told him, give us the key. They took the key from him, opened the shop and took all the weighing stones with them, and they took him to the king. There is a complaint against you. Pai Kataru was very surprised that what is this happening?
He was known for his honesty. He was known for his kindness. So they went into the court of the king. Guru Hargobind Sahib was holding a Diwan at Shri Akal Takht at that time in Amritsar. Bhai Kataru is standing in the court of the king in Kabul. And the king told Bhai Kataru, we have a complaint against you. Your weights are not correct. So what do you have to say? Bhai Kataru said, look, I don't know anything. As far as I'm concerned, I'm selling it proper and very honestly. Said, okay, we have a way to determine that. We can weigh your weight with the correct weight. And that is the time Bhai Kataru did his prayer. It was a unique prayer. He said, oh my Guru, oh Shri Guru Har Gobind Sahib Ji, I am yours. I belong to you. My entire family belongs to you. My shop belongs to you. All the material in my shop belongs to you. And oh my dear Guru, this weighing stone also belongs to you. It's not mine, it's yours. It was a very unique prayer. And Guru Hargobind Sahib Ji was sitting at Akal Takht and he smiled. He said, oh Bhai Kataru, nobody has done such a prayer. Nobody has ever said that my faulty stone is also belongs to you. But now it belongs to me, so it will never be less. It was less by 5%. It was equal to one coin. And Guru Hargobind Sahib Ji saw a Sikh coming, standing in the line to offer his coin to Guru Sahib. And Guru Sahib told him, let that Sikh come fast. Let him come to me immediately. That Sikh came to Guru Sahib and Guru Sahib took that coin from his hand. And at the same time, the validation was happening at Kabul in the court of the king. They had put Kataru's stone on one side and the correct stone on the other side. Bhai Kataru's stone was on the right hand side and Guru Hargobind Sahib Ji held that coin on his right hand side. They measured it and it was correct. Said, okay, let us do it the other way. Let us put the correct stone on this side and Bhai Kataru's stone on the left side. And Guru Hargobind Sahib Ji took the coin in his left hand. They did the measurement, it was correct. He said, something is wrong, because the people who conspired, they were very particular that the stone which they replaced, the one which they replaced with, was less. He said, no, oh dear king, something is wrong here. Let us do it other way around again. Then they placed Bhai Kataru's stone on the right hand side, the correct stone on the left hand side. And Guru Hargobind Sahib Ji took the coin in his right hand side. And he laughed and smiled and said, whether you put it on the right hand side or you put it on the left hand side, it is always going to be the right. It's always going to be complete. It's not going to be less, because now this belongs to my Guru. This belongs to Guru Nanak. That is how Guru helps us. Guru pulls us out of such awkward situations when we say that, oh my dear Guru, we belong to you and you belong to us. When we build that relation, when we nourish that relation between us and the Guru, Prabhuji,
तू मेरो साहेब दाता, यू आर माई मास्टर एंड यू आर द ग्रेट गिवर. वट एवर आई गेट, आई एम गेटिंग इट फ्रॉम यू. सो लेट अस टेक दिस प्रसाद विद अस, दैट अ सिख ऑफ गुरु नानक शुड ऑलवेज डू हिज हैंड्स लाइक दिस टू द गुरु और टू द अकाल पुरख वाहेगुरु. A Sikh should never do his hand like this to another human being, to another person. Let us carry this confidence with us that our Guru is capable of giving everything to us, everything which we need. And Guru knows us what is good for us. Sometimes we ask for many things which we don't get. It doesn't mean that Guru is not listening to us. It doesn't mean that Guru is annoyed with us. That's why he's not fulfilling our desires. But most of the time our desires are really bad for us. We don't really know what is good for us and what is bad for us. How much do we know us? It's very little we know about ourselves. Guru knows us more than us. More than we know ourselves, Guru knows us. He knows us what we were before we were born. And he knows what we will be after we are dead. And he knows who we are. We don't know anything about ourselves. It's like the mother, if the child has got a sore throat, the mother will never give an ice cream to him. But the child is going to complain, oh, I need ice cream. And he will even say, oh, are you my mother or you are my enemy? You're not listening to me. You're not doing anything good to me. We complain like this. A young boy will need a loaded pistol from his father, but a good father will never give that to him. Guru knows what is good for us and what is bad for us, and that is the confidence we should go with. We should always ask from the Guru. We should always ask from God. Why should a Gursikh ask from another person? Why should we do like this to a person? No, we shouldn't. Let us go with this confidence, with this prasad today, and let's bring it and make part of our day-to-day life and decision-making. We are very happy and we feel great pleasure in coming here. We are very thankful to all the members of Sikh Dharma of New Mexico. We are thankful to BBG, Guru Amrit Kaur Ji, and Shanti Kaur Khalsa, who is hosting us. He's taken all the trouble. He's taking good care of us. We are thankful to everybody present here, took their time and came and gave us this opportunity to serve you and to serve the Guru and to praise the Almighty Kalpurkha.

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